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1: Good morning. New Brunswick RCMP has issued an alert ready message early this morning to advise residents of Elsie Booktook to remain inside with doors locked and others to avoid the area. The release from RCMP says the alert ready was issued today just after 2:30 a.m. The release says a search is underway for an armed individual who has discharged a firearm in Elsie Booktook. A social release this morning from RCMP says due to the alert ready in progress in the area, do not call 911 unless it's an emergency or if you have information directly related to this matter. Elsewhere, a 47-year-old man from Shediac has died after a vehicle struck him while he was walking on Route 15 near Lakeville. Shediac RCMP say the collision happened around 4 Monday morning near kilometer marker 22. The eastbound vehicle hit the pedestrian. He died at the scene and police say no one else was injured. The road was closed for around 6 hours while investigators worked. An autopsy is scheduled. Police say the investigation continues, but they do not believe criminality to be a factor. Horizon Health Network says it's taking to social media to answer questions ahead of respiratory illness season. A social release says as we head into the colder months, respiratory illnesses like COVID-19, the flu, and RSV are more common. The Health Network says it will be taking time in the coming weeks and months to answer common questions on its social media channels. Questions include why get vaccinated and who is most at risk, as well as information on what to do when someone in your household gets sick. Horizon says it will also share how to tell if it's the flu, COVID-19, or RSV, and when to go seek help. You can stay up to date with Horizon on social media. In sports and Major League Baseball, the Cleveland Guardians down the Tampa Bay Rays 7-3 to take Game 1 in the ALCS. In the NHL, the Ottawa Senators took down the New Jersey Devils 4-1. Locally, the Grand Falls Greenfoot Rapids split their weekend games. Here's Tyler Raines with more.
2: After a big weekend of division rival games, the Grand Falls Greenfoot Rapids win 1 out of 2 and find themselves 3 points out of first place where their division rival Edmundston Blizzard sit. It started off on Friday night where the Rapids rolled into the John Daigh Center in Edmundston, cruising to a 6-3 victory over the arch rival Blizzard, marking their fourth straight victory, including the preseason, in that building since last year. Then they took to Buctouche to face off against the West Kent Steamers, where they dropped a 4-1 contest, but nonetheless still sit 3 points out of first place. This has been your Rapids Report with the voice of your Grand Falls Greenfoot Rapids, Tyler Raines.
1: 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I'm Jen Nicholson.
3: 93.5 Wave weather for today, a mix of sun and cloud, becoming cloudy this morning with a high of +5. Tonight will be cloudy with rain beginning early in the evening, rain mixed with wet snow this evening and after midnight with a low of +2. And then for tomorrow, rain ending in the afternoon and then turning cloudy with a high of 8. Currently -1 and partly cloudy in Grand Falls.

38% of women admit doing this after working out at the gym, and it might surprise you what it is. What do you think it could be? Well, we're going to get to that as our Mind Buster question coming up. First, though, Benny King and Stand By Me, 93.5 The Wave.

0: 93.5 The Wave. It is David Raines in with you on this Tuesday morning. Yes, hopefully your Thanksgiving weekend was a good one. I'll tell you, I love turkey and turkey dinners. And well, I think I got my fill now until Christmas time anyways. But hopefully your Thanksgiving weekend was a good one. Maybe you got a little bit of rest as well. Well, we'll be into another weekend before you know it. But time to jump into our Mindbuster question today. There's a new survey that reveals that 38% of women do something specific after finishing a workout at the gym. Now, we're not talking about grabbing a protein shake or checking their fitness tracker or maybe even heading straight to the showers. This is something that surprising number of women admit to doing just right after their workout is over. Now, is it something practical, something social, or maybe something that you had absolutely nothing to do with fitness? But we're looking for you to tell us what you think it is that 38% of women do. It's a pretty significant number, and so there's a good chance you know someone who does it. What do you think it is? 475-8848 is the number, or you can head to our Facebook page with your best guess. I'll give you some clues along the way, and as always, I will give you the answer at the end of the show. Lots more great music on the way from the 80s, 90s, and more, including one from Billy Joel coming up.
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93.5 Wave weather for today, mix of sun and cloud, becoming cloudy this morning with a high of plus 5. Tonight will be cloudy with rain beginning early in the evening, rain mixed with wet snow this evening and after midnight with a low of plus 2.

93.5 The Wave. It is David Raines in with you on this Tuesday morning. It's 6:25 in Grand Falls. And your coffee, your morning coffee might be your best friend, but some of your coffee habits could actually be doing more harm than good. One of the things is your coffee, having it too late in the day, can mess up your sleep. The second is drinking unfiltered coffee like French Press, which could actually raise your bad cholesterol. Third, thinking your coffee, taking your coffee loaded with sugar can undermine some of the potential health benefits of the coffee. So maybe that caramel whipped cream extravaganza isn't quite as healthy as you thought. Fourth, drinking coffee immediately after waking up might not give you the boost that you were expecting. And finally, coffee should never replace a balanced meal. Sorry, but a triple espresso is not breakfast. So enjoy your coffee. Just be mindful of how you drink it. After all, the goal is to wake up and feel better, not spending the day running on caffeine and regret. Lots more great music on the way, including one from Tom Petty and the Heartbreakers now, 93.5 The Wave.

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1: Good morning. A 41-year-old man who was wanted on multiple warrants of arrest has been taken into custody by police in the province. Police put out a request for information September 7th and have been looking for Clovis Gallant from Shediac. At the time, they said he was believed to be in the St. Antoine area. Police did not say Saturday where he was arrested. Police also did not provide information on the nature of the arrest warrants. A Fredericton-based company says a data center proposed for Miramichi would eventually create 600 permanent jobs and stabilize electricity rates. CBC reporting the proposal from the company Faster Than Light would see a $2.7 billion local investment. However, concerns are being raised by residents along with environmentalists and people concerned about noise, the impact on energy and water supplies. The public has also expressed frustration about a lack of information and meaningful engagement. If the Miramichi project goes forward, the first phase calls for a 100-megawatt data center, which the company would aim to have active by the end of 2027. Tantramar residents are challenging Mayor Debbie Wiggins Caldwell's response to provincial approval of a gas and diesel power plant. Two residents filed code of conduct complaints alleging the mayor's statement conflicted with council's opposition to the project. Tantramar Council split 4-4 on whether to investigate, leaving both complaints unresolved at the municipal level, according to CBC. Deputy Mayor Josh Gauguin says the municipality wants New Brunswick's Local Governance Commission or the provincial government to handle such complaints, avoiding conflicts when councillors judge their colleagues. Both residents have now referred their complaints to the commission, which says it will investigate. A new report by the Canadian Dental Association shows some patients of the National Dental Care Plan are still facing barriers accessing care or being able to afford it. The federal government began accepting claims for dental coverage for seniors in May of 2024. 1 year later, the eligibility for the Canadian Dental Care Plan expanded to include Canadians of all ages. To qualify, you have to be a Canadian resident with no access to dental insurance, have an adjusted family net income of less than $90,000, and have filed your tax return for the previous year. 37% report still facing financial barriers because the CDCP's fees are set below the actual cost of care, leaving part of the bill with patients. The program covers a range of oral health services like cleanings, x-rays, cavity fillings, dentures, and root canals. The report found that for those who have accessed the program, 88% reported having a positive experience, 57% said their oral health had improved. In sports and Major League Baseball, the Cleveland Guardians downed the Tampa Bay Rays 7-3 to take Game 1 in the ALCS. In the NHL, the Ottawa Senators took down the New Jersey Devils 4-1. Now you're up to date. I'm Jen Nicholson.
2: 93.5 Wave weather for today, mix of sun and cloud, becoming cloudy this morning with a high of plus 5. Tonight will be cloudy with rain beginning early in the evening, rain mixed with wet snow this evening and after midnight with a low of plus 2. And then for tomorrow, rain ending in the afternoon and then turning cloudy with a high of 8. Currently minus 1 and partly cloudy in Grand Falls.
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long time, but I'm here to tell you, there's something else. The afterworld. A world of never-ending happiness. You can always see the sun. Day or night.

0: 93.5 The Wave, David Raines in with you, 6:42 on this Tuesday morning. And Canada has long had an international reputation for being friendly, welcoming, and a great place to visit. But what about today? But think back 10 years. Do you think Canada's standing in the world has improved, stayed the same, or taken a step backwards? Has the way other countries see us changed? That's the question that we're asking today. And does Canada's reputation internationally even really matter to you? Our Vogue Optical Web poll wants to know, compared to 10 years ago, what do you think Canada's reputation is like internationally? Is it much better, a little bit better, unchanged, worse, or maybe a lot worse? We'd love to hear what you think, so make sure to head to thewavegrandfalls.com and have your say on today's Vogue Optical Web poll. We've got lots more great music on the way, including one from Corey Hart coming up.
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0: 93.5 The Wave, David Raines in with you this morning, 6:52 in Grand Falls, and for your Tuesday edition of Today in History, we learned today is National M&M Day. I'm very excited about that one. I love M&M's. Chocolate or peanut, doesn't really matter. And it's also National Headband Day today, so if you're thinking about something to wear to work to the office, well then make sure to crack out that headband and put it on, because today is the day to celebrate. Lots of things have happened on this day over the years. For instance, back on this date in 1992, Prince released an album with a symbol on the cover that would later become his name. Back on this date in 1998, the NBA canceled the first 2 weeks of its regular season because of a lockout. It took them a long time to gather fans back into the stands after that one. And finally, back on this date in 2008, in a video message on his website, Ringo Starr announced that he no longer had time to sign autographs and asked fans not to send him any mail at all. You know you've reached diva status when. Here's Trooper now, 93.5 The Wave.
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1: Good morning. New Brunswick RCMP has issued an alert ready message early this morning to advise residents of Elsie Booktook to remain inside with doors locked and others to avoid the area. The release from RCMP says the alert ready was issued today just after 2:30 a.m. The release says a search is underway for an armed individual who has discharged a firearm in Elsie Booktook. A social release this morning from RCMP says due to the alert ready in progress in the area, do not call 911 unless it's an emergency or if you have information directly related to this matter. Elsewhere, a 47-year-old man from Shediac has died after a vehicle struck him while he was walking on Route 15 near Lakeville. Shediac RCMP say the collision happened around 4 Monday morning near kilometer marker 22. The eastbound vehicle hit the pedestrian. He died at the scene and police say no one else was injured. The road was closed for around 6 hours while investigators worked. An autopsy is scheduled. Police say the investigation continues, but they do not believe criminality to be a factor. Horizon Health Network says it's taking to social media to answer questions ahead of respiratory illness season. A social release says as we head into the colder months, respiratory illnesses like COVID-19, the flu, and RSV are more common. The Health Network says it will be taking time in the coming weeks and months to answer common questions on its social media channels. Questions include why get vaccinated and who is most at risk, as well as information on what to do when someone in your household gets sick. Horizon says it will also share how to tell if it's the flu, COVID-19, or RSV, and when to go seek help. You can stay up to date with Horizon on social media. In sports and Major League Baseball, the Cleveland Guardians downed the Tampa Bay Rays 7-3 to take Game 1 in the ALCS. In the NHL, the Ottawa Senators took down the New Jersey Devils 4-1. Locally, the Grand Falls Greenfoot Rapids split their weekend games. Here's Tyler Raines with more.
2: After a big weekend of division rival games, the Grand Falls Greenfoot Rapids win 1 out of 2 and find themselves 3 points out of first place where their division rival Edmundston Blizzard sit. It started off on Friday night where the Rapids rolled into the John Daigh Center in Edmundston, cruising to a 6-3 victory over the arch rival Blizzard, marking their fourth straight victory, including the preseason, in that building since last year. Then they took to Buktush to face off against the West Kent Steamers, where they dropped a 4-1 contest, but nonetheless still sit 3 points out of first place. This has been your Rapids Report with the voice of your Grand Falls Greenfoot Rapids, Tyler Raines.
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4: 93.5 Wave weather for today, mix of sun and cloud, becoming cloudy this morning with a high of +5. Tonight will be cloudy with rain beginning early in the evening. Rain mixed with wet snow this evening and after midnight with a low of +2. And then for tomorrow, rain ending in the afternoon and then turning cloudy with a high of 8. Currently -1 and partly cloudy in Grand Falls.
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Well, it is that time of the morning. Birthdays, anniversaries are on the way. If you've got someone celebrating, 475-8848 is the number to call. We will take care of those right after Blue Rodeo and How Long on 93.5 The Wave. I hear

0: 93.5 The Wave, David Raines in with you on this Tuesday morning. It's 7:12 in Grand Falls and time for birthdays and anniversaries this morning. And a very happy belated birthday to Vicki Giles. Of course, Vicki from Vicki's Edible Decorations and Cakes. She celebrated her birthday yesterday, and Vicki, your husband, wanted to make sure that we made sure that we wished you a happy 50th birthday and welcomed you to the club. So there you go. Welcome to the club, and hopefully you had a great day. Hopefully you didn't have to make your own cake, but I know if you did, it was super delicious anyway. So happy birthday today to Jesse Perot and to Joey Goodboo, both celebrating their birthdays today. So hopefully you two will have a great day as well. You share your birthday with a few celebrities like Marie Osmond turning 67 years old today and Paul Simon turning 85. So if you've got someone celebrating a special birthday or anniversary, definitely want to know about it. 475-8848 is where you can call, or you can go to our website at thewavegrandfalls.com. You can submit the form that's there, and that is going to give me the information that I need to get the wishes out on the air. And don't forget, everybody, including Vicki, who is mentioned on the air, will be entered in for the draw for that delicious cake that we draw for every Friday. So tune in on Friday to figure out who the winner is. And if you don't want to wait till then, that's okay. You can give Vicki a call, let her know that we were talking about her this morning on air. And don't forget to wish her a happy 50th birthday. And also, that's going to earn you a discount on your order. We got lots more great music on the way this morning, including one from Los Lobos on the way.
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0: 93.5 Wave weather for today, a mix of sun and cloud, becoming cloudy this morning with a high of plus 5. Tonight will be cloudy with rain beginning early in the evening. Rain mixed with wet snow this evening and after midnight with a low of plus 2. And then for tomorrow, rain ending in the afternoon and then turning cloudy with a high of 8. Currently minus 1 and partly cloudy in Grand Falls.
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93.5 The Wave. David Raines in with you on this Tuesday morning. It's 7:28 in Grand Falls, and it is time to talk about our Mindbuster question today. 38% of women do this after work at the gym. What, after working out at the gym, what is it? Well, Christy says eating junk food. Good answer. Lots of people do eat junk food afterwards. I mean, they justify the workout by saying, hey, I just worked hard. I'm going to eat a little junk food. That's fine. That is not what we're looking for, though. I will tell you the clue for this hour is that it's something that they do by themselves. What do you think that could be? Head to our Facebook page with your best guess or give me a call, 475-8848, and let's talk about it. I'll have another clue for you next hour. And then, of course, at the end of the show, I'll have the answer to the Mindbuster question. Here's ABBA now.

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1: Good morning. A 41-year-old man who was wanted on multiple warrants of arrest has been taken into custody by police in the province. Police put out a request for information September 7th and have been looking for Clovis Gallant from Shediac. At the time, they said he was believed to be in the St. Antoine area. Police did not say Saturday where he was arrested. Police also did not provide information on the nature of the arrest warrants. A Fredericton-based company says a data center proposed for Miramichi would eventually create 600 permanent jobs and stabilize electricity rates. CBC reporting the proposal from the company Faster Than Light would see a $2.7 billion local investment. However, concerns are being raised by residents along with environmentalists and people concerned about noise, the impact on energy and water supplies. The public has also expressed frustration about a lack of information and meaningful engagement. If the Miramichi project goes forward, the first phase calls for a 100-megawatt data center, which the company would aim to have active by the end of 2027. Tantramar residents are challenging Mayor Debbie Wiggins-Caldwell's response to provincial approval of a gas and diesel power plant. Two residents filed code of conduct complaints alleging the mayor's statement conflicted with council's opposition to the project. Tantramar Council split 4-4 on whether to investigate, leaving both complaints unresolved at the municipal level, according to CBC. Deputy Mayor Josh Gauguin says the municipality wants New Brunswick's Local Governance Commission or the provincial government to handle such complaints, avoiding conflicts when councillors judge their colleagues. Both residents have now referred their complaints to the commission, which says it will investigate. A new report by the Canadian Dental Association shows some patients of the National Dental Care Plan are still facing barriers accessing care or being able to afford it. The federal government began accepting claims for dental coverage for seniors in May of 2024. 1 year later, the eligibility for the Canadian Dental Care Plan expanded to include Canadians of all ages. To qualify, you have to be a Canadian resident with no access to dental insurance, have an adjusted family net income of less than $90,000, and have filed your tax return for the previous year. 37% report still facing financial barriers because the CDCP's fees are set below the actual cost of care, leaving part of the bill with patients. The program covers a range of oral health services like cleanings, x-rays, cavity fillings, dentures, and root canals. The report found that for those who have accessed the program, 88% reported having a positive experience, 57% said their oral health had improved. In sports and Major League Baseball, the Cleveland Guardians downed the Tampa Bay Rays 7-3 to take Game 1 in the ALCS. In the NHL, the Ottawa Senators took down the New Jersey Devils 4-1. Now you're up to date. I'm Jen Nicholson.
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3: 93.5 Wave weather for today, mix of sun and cloud, becoming cloudy this morning with a high of plus 5. Tonight will be cloudy with rain beginning early in the evening, rain mixed with wet snow this evening and after midnight with a low of plus 2. And then for tomorrow, rain ending in the afternoon and then turning cloudy with a high of 8. Currently minus 1 and partly cloudy in Grand Falls.
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0: 93.5 The Wave, David Raines in with you on this Tuesday morning. It's 7:41 in Grand Falls. A little chilly out there this morning, so you might want to start your car a little bit early and get some of that frost off the windshield. Yes, we are at that time of the year where you got to start looking out the window in the morning to make sure if you need to start your car early to get the frost off there. But we want to talk today about our Vogue Optical web poll and whether Canadians, when we travel, we're pretty quick to tell people where we're from. But have you ever wondered what people in other countries think when they hear that you're Canadian? Has the perception changed over the last decade? I mean, maybe you think Canada is still seen as a friendly, welcoming country. Maybe you feel our international reputation may have taken a bit of a hit. Or perhaps you think nothing has really changed. There's no shortage of opinions on this one. And we want to hear yours today. So make sure to head to thewavegrandfalls.com and have your say on our Vogue Optical web poll. You know, lots more great music from the 80s, 90s, and more, including one from the Beatles on the way.
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Holiday spending is expected to hit a record $275 billion this year, but the shoppers aren't just buying gifts. I've got the details on what they are buying coming up in just a few minutes. First, though, it's Saga on the Loose, 93.5 The Wave.

0: 93.5 The Wave, it's David Raines in with you. 7:50 on this Tuesday morning in Grand Falls. And holiday shopping is expected to reach a whopping $275 billion this year. And that is, with the economy putting pressure on household budgets, shoppers are getting creative. Instead of just buying gifts, people are using holiday sales to stock up on the everyday essentials. Now, during Cyber Week, sales of clothing is basically expected to jump about 210%, while personal hygiene products are forecast to increase by about 150%. Baby products expected to rise about 113%. Pet supplies, can't forget those, 93%. And household cleaning products going up about 49% as well. So apparently nothing says Merry Christmas quite like discounted toilet paper and laundry detergent. Now, electronics are still expected to lead holiday spending at about $63 billion, followed by clothing coming in at $51 billion. So if you thought you were getting away from those socks and underwear this year, apparently not. It's just a sign of the times, though, when your holiday shopping list includes a new television, a sweater, and a year's supply of shampoo. Lots more great music on the way, including one from Talk Talk next.
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0: 93.5 The Wave. David Raines in with you on this Tuesday morning. And, well, what a weekend it was for your Grand Falls Rapids. Boy, oh, boy, on Friday night up in Edmonton, it was quite the game. The Rapids came out firing 14 seconds in, scored the first goal of the game, and never looked back. It was a 6-3 final in Edmonton. Fourth time in a row, including the preseason, that Rapids have won in that building after going quite a stretch without being able to win there. But certainly the good feeling coming out of the game on Friday night. And then on Sunday, heading into West Kent. Now, that is a long bus trip. You heard Captain Jonah Laird last week on Captain's Corner talking about the long bus ride that it is there, and then to try and get up and get playing. And they've had some struggles in the J.K. Irving Center in Buctush. And so, yeah, tough game for them on Sunday, but that's okay because they currently sit 3 points out of first place. So playing some really good hockey. Dax Robichaux and Noah Preston Moore, two amazing goaltenders. They stand on their head. Boy, I'll tell you, Dax Robichaux this weekend stood on his head Friday night and on Sunday as well. It could have been a lot worse than it was if Robichaux hadn't have played as well as he did. So the next couple of games on Friday night against the Valley Wildcats, happening at 7 o'clock at the E&P Seneschal Center, and then on Sunday taking on the Truro Bearcats in two big games for your Rapids this weekend. You can pick up your tickets at rapidshockey.ca. We got lots more great music after a check of the weather and the news, and then we're going to get into some Honeymoon Suite and Michael Jackson coming up.
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4: Good morning. An early morning alert ready for the community of El Sibuktuk has come to an end. RCMP say there's no longer a threat to public safety. Residents may exit their homes and return to normal activities. Police remain in the area as part of that investigation. The New Brunswick RCMP had issued an alert ready just after 2:30 this morning to advise residents of the community to remain inside with doors locked and others to avoid the area. The early morning alert ready for the community of El Sibuktuk has ended. You can find updates on the RCMP's social media. Elsewhere, a 47-year-old man from Shediac has died after a vehicle struck him while he was walking on Route 15 near Lakeville. Shediac RCMP say the collision happened around 4 Monday morning near kilometer marker 22. The eastbound vehicle hit the pedestrian. He died at the scene, and police say no one else was injured. The road was closed for around 6 hours while investigators worked. An autopsy is scheduled. Police say the investigation continues, but they do not believe criminality to be a factor. Horizon Health Network says it's taking to social media to answer questions ahead of respiratory illness season. A social release says as we head into the colder months, respiratory illnesses like COVID-19, the flu, and RSV are more common. The Health Network says it will be taking time in the coming weeks and months to answer common questions on its social media channels. Questions include why get vaccinated and who is most at risk, as well as information on what to do when someone in your household gets sick. Horizon says it will also share how to tell if it's the flu, COVID-19, or RSV, and when to go seek help. You can stay up to date with Horizon on social media. In sports and Major League Baseball, the Cleveland Guardians down the Tampa Bay Rays 7-3 to take Game 1 in the ALCS. In the NHL, the Ottawa Senators took down the New Jersey Devils 4-1. Locally, the Grand Falls Greenfoot Rapids split their weekend games. Here's Tyler Raines with more.
5: After a big weekend of division rival games, the Grand Falls Greenfoot Rapids win 1 out of 2 and find themselves 3 points out of first place where their division rival Edmonton Blizzard sit. It started off on Friday night where the Rapids rolled into the John Daigh Center in Edmonton, cruising to a 6-3 victory over the arch rival Blizzard. marking their fourth straight victory, including the preseason, in that building since last year. Then they took to Buktush to face off against the West Kent Steamers, where they dropped the 4-1 contest, but nonetheless still sit 3 points out of first place. This has been your Rapids Report with the voice of your Grand Falls Greenfoot Rapids, Tyler Raines.
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6: 93.5 Wave weather for today. Mix of sun and cloud, becoming cloudy this morning with a high of +5. Tonight it'll be cloudy with rain beginning early in the evening. Rain mixed with wet snow this evening and after midnight with a low of +2. And then for tomorrow, rain ending in the afternoon and then turning cloudy with a high of 8. Currently -1 and partly cloudy in Grand Falls.
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Still looking for you to weigh in on our question of the day today. 38% of women do this after working out at the gym. What do you think it is? We're going to get to the answer, or not the answer, but we're going to get to a clue coming up in just a few minutes. First, though, it's Honeymoon Suite. 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

0: 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It's David Raines in with you. 8:11 on this Tuesday morning, the Tuesday after Thanksgiving. Probably working off some of that tryptophan still, if you had a big turkey dinner. I got my fill of turkey dinner. I'll tell you that. Good until Christmas now, probably. But you can never get enough too much turkey. You can never get enough turkey, right? Is there such thing as too much? No, I doubt it. But what about women who work out in the gym? 38% of women do this working out after working out at the gym. What do you think it is? Well, the clue last hour that I gave you was it's something they do by themselves. And Aline and Jesse both say showering, which is probably something you should do at the gym by yourself. But it is not showering. In fact, that's your clue for this hour. It's not showering, so something you do by yourself. What do you think it could be? 475-8848 is the number to call, or you can head to our Facebook page with your best guess. And, of course, at the end of the show, I will have the answer for you to the Mindbuster question, so stay tuned for that one. It is a good one, and you may or may not figure it out between then and now. Nobody yet has the correct answer on our Facebook page, so keep those guesses coming. We got lots more great music on the way, including one to get your feet tapping this morning with Kenny Loggins.
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0: 93.5 Wave weather for today, mix of sun and cloud, becoming cloudy this morning with a high of plus 5. Tonight will be cloudy with rain beginning early in the evening, rain mixed with wet snow this evening and after midnight with a low of plus 2. And then for tomorrow, rain ending in the afternoon and then turning cloudy with a high of 8. Currently minus 1 and partly cloudy in Grand Falls.
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93.5 The Wave, David Raines in with you on this Tuesday morning. And 10 years is a long time. Governments change, world events happen, and the way countries interact with one another can shift dramatically. But what about Canada's reputation? Do you think that we're viewed more positively around the world than we were a decade ago? Or has our image taken a hit? Perhaps you think we're still pretty much the same as we have always been? This is one of those questions where everybody's perspective is a little bit different. So let's hear yours today. You can head to thewavegrandfalls.com and weigh in on our Vogue Optical web poll. Got lots more great music on the way, including this one from Pat Benatar now.

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1: Good morning. A 41-year-old man who was wanted on multiple warrants of arrest has been taken into custody by police in the province. Police

0: out a request for information September 7th and have been looking for Clovis Gallant from Shediac. At the time, they said he was believed to be in the St. Antoine area. Police did not say Saturday where he was arrested. Police also did not provide information on the nature of the arrest warrants. A Fredericton-based company says a data center proposed for Miramichi would eventually create 600 permanent jobs and stabilize electricity rates. CBC reporting the proposal from the company Faster Than Light would see a $2.7 billion local investment. However, concerns are being raised by residents along with environmentalists and people concerned about noise, the impact on energy and water supplies. The public has also expressed frustration about a lack of information and meaningful engagement. If the Miramichi project goes forward, the first phase calls for a 100-megawatt data center, which the company would aim to have active by the end of 2027. Tantramar residents are challenging Mayor Debbie Wiggins-Caldwell's response to provincial approval of a gas and diesel power plant. Two residents filed code of conduct complaints alleging the mayor's statement conflicted with council's opposition to the project. Tantramar Council split 4-4 on whether to investigate, leaving both complaints unresolved at the municipal level, according to CBC. Deputy Mayor Josh Gauguin says the municipality wants New Brunswick's Local Governance Commission or the provincial government to handle such complaints, avoiding conflicts when councillors judge their colleagues. Both residents have now referred their complaints to the commission, which says it will investigate. A new report by the Canadian Dental Association shows some patients of the National Dental Care Plan are still facing barriers accessing care or being able to afford it. The federal government began accepting claims for dental coverage for seniors in May of 2024. 1 year later, the eligibility for the Canadian Dental Care Plan expanded to include Canadians of all ages. To qualify, you have to be a Canadian resident with no access to dental insurance, have an adjusted family net income of less than $90,000, and have filed your tax return for the previous year. 37% report still facing financial barriers because the CDCP's fees are set below the actual cost of care, leaving part of the bill with patients. The program covers a range of oral health services like cleanings, x-rays, cavity fillings, dentures, and root canals. The report found that for those who have accessed the program, 88% reported having a positive experience, 57% said their oral health had improved. In sports and Major League Baseball, the Cleveland Guardians downed the Tampa Bay Rays 7-3 to take Game 1 in the ALCS. In the NHL, the Ottawa Senators took down the New Jersey Devils 4-1. Now you're up to date. I'm Jen Nicholson.
1: 93.5 Wave weather for today, mix of sun and cloud, becoming cloudy this morning with a high of plus 5. Tonight will be cloudy with rain beginning early in the evening. Rain mixed with wet snow this evening and after midnight with a low of plus 2. And then for tomorrow, rain ending in the afternoon and then turning cloudy with a high of 8. Currently minus 1 and partly cloudy in Grand Falls.
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0: 93.5 The Wave, David Raines in with you on this Tuesday morning. And if you're thinking about becoming a police officer, well, the Dubai police may have just given you another reason to apply. They've added a Ferrari 812 to their police fleet, and it's scheduled to hit the road this coming weekend. Now, the patrol car is white and green with yellow color scheme, and what's under the hood, though, makes it really interesting. The Ferrari 6.5-liter V12 can reach a top speed of 211 miles an hour and go from 0 to 60 in just 2.8 seconds. Now, that's pretty quick. Imagine getting pulled over and hearing, do you know how fast you were going? You look in the mirror and the cop's driving a Ferrari. Now, at that point, you're not even arguing the ticket. You're just asking if you can get out and take a picture with the cruiser. Now, Dubai police, apparently when they say to serve and protect, they also mean to do it in style. Lots more great music, including this one from Hootie and the Blowfish now.
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95 The Wave, David Raines in with you this morning. In time now for News of the Strange. And an animal control officer recently responded to a report of a wandering tortoise. Now, his name is Lard, and he is one seriously large animal. He weighs just under 100 pounds. Now, Lard had escaped from his fenced-in yard and decided to take himself on a little adventure in the neighborhood. His owner actually tried to guide him back home, but apparently Lard had other plans. So eventually, an animal control officer and a helpful bystander had to pick up the nearly 100-pound tortoise and carry him back home. Now, I'm guessing Lard wasn't exactly thrilled with the rescue operation. I mean, he probably had a whole day planned, but it's just goes to show you that it's not every day animal control gets called for a tortoise, but when the tortoise weighs 100 pounds and has an attitude of a getaway driver, somebody's got to bring him in. Lots more great music on the way, including Loverboy.

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And we'll do it today with Semisonic on 93.5 The Wave.

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Two big games coming up for your Grand Falls Greenfoot Rapids this weekend. Friday night, 7 o'clock puck drop against Valley Wildcats. 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Both important games as the Rapids look to move up in the standings and get toward that coveted first place. Definitely playing some good hockey. And you can be there. 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

Our Vogoptica web poll today wants to know, do you think that Canada's reputation has changed or not over the last 10 years? 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

Well, we've been discussing our Mindbuster question all morning. 38% of women do this after working out at the gym. What do you think it is? Well, your clues, something by themselves, but not showering. Did you guess that it was taking a selfie? Seems like that's what everybody does at the gym these days, isn't it? But that is the answer to today's Mindbuster question. We'll have a brand new one for you tomorrow when we do it all over again. Until then, I remind you, please be kind to everybody you come across, because in a world where you can choose to be anything at all, choosing to be kind just makes the world a better place, all of us better people, and yes, we can all definitely use a little more of that. Still, tons of great music to come this morning, including this one from Rockin' High, 93.5 The Wave.

0: Cause I gotta have faith. Ooh, I gotta have faith. Cause I gotta have faith.
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2: Here's your latest Environment Canada forecast. You can expect a mix of sun and cloud through the day. Highs near plus 5. A morning wind chill feeling like minus 6 this morning. For tonight, you can expect rain mixed with wet snow. Around 10 millimeters of rainfall expected overnight. Lows down to plus 2. Rain ending in the afternoon Wednesday, then cloudy. 10 to 15 millimeters tomorrow with a high at 8 degrees.
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3: Wave weather.
4: Here's your latest Environment Canada forecast. You can expect a mix of sun and cloud through the day. Highs near plus 5. A morning wind chill feeling like minus 6 this morning. For tonight, you can expect rain mixed with wet snow. Around 10 millimeters of rainfall expected overnight. Lows down to plus 2. Rain ending in the afternoon Wednesday, then cloudy. 10 to 15 millimeters tomorrow with a high at 8 degrees.
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1: Here's a look at your latest Environment Canada forecast. You can expect increasing cloud through the afternoon, a high at plus 5 today. For tonight, rain mixed with wet snow moving in this evening, 10 millimeters expected, lows down to plus 2. Rain ending in the afternoon Wednesday, then cloudy, 10 to 15 millimeters expected tomorrow, with a high at 8 degrees.
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1: Here's a look at your latest Environment Canada forecast. You can expect increasing cloud through the afternoon, a high at plus 5 today. For tonight, rain mixed with wet snow moving in this evening, 10 millimeters expected, lows down to plus 2. Rain ending in the afternoon Wednesday, then cloudy, 10 to 15 millimeters expected tomorrow, with a high at 8 degrees.
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I woke last night to the sound of thunder. How far off, I sat and wondered. Started humming a song from 1962. Ain't it funny how the night moves when you just

93.5 The Wave, coming up in three songs. I'll let you know which 2 years will be in the spotlight during this weekend's two episodes of American Top 40, hosted by the late, great Casey Kasem. That's after a track by Fleetwood Mac's Grammy award-winning album, Rumors. You'll also hear on the way from Bryan Adams and Tina Turner. First, it's a track from the Flashdance soundtrack. Here's Michael Sembello with Maniac on the Wave.

0: 93.5 The Wave, it's Andy on this Tuesday after a long weekend. And speaking of the weekend, coming up Saturday and Sunday, we'll have another two classic episodes of American Top 40, hosted by the late, great King of the Countdowns himself, Casey Kasem. Coming up Saturday morning from 8 until noon, Casey will count down the top 40 songs from this week 40 years ago, back in 1986, and he'll also pass along some long-distance dedications. Then on Sunday morning from 8 until 11, Casey counts down the top 40 songs from this week back in 1974. Coming up in about two, music from Starship.
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0: 93.5 The Wave, it's Andy, and there's still time to get your $2 paid up for the next Mavic Animal Auto 50-50 draw. They'll do that draw Thursday night at 6:30, but you only got until tomorrow night at 6 to get that taken care of for this week's draw. 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You can find out more by clicking events at thewavegrandfalls.com. Coming up in about 2 minutes, you'll hear the title track to Duran Duran's 1982 studio album.
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5: Wave weather.
6: Here's a look at your latest Environment Canada forecast. You can expect increasing cloud through the afternoon, a high at plus 5 today. For tonight, rain mixed with wet snow moving in this evening, 10 millimeters expected, lows down to plus 2. Rain ending in the afternoon Wednesday, then cloudy, 10 to 15 millimeters expected tomorrow, with a high at 8 degrees.
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0: 93.5 The Wave, it's Andy, and coming up tomorrow morning, David Raines will once again announce your birthday, anniversary, and special event wishes on the radio in celebrations around 7:10 tomorrow morning. So if you got those wishes to pass along, it's not too late to get them into us. You can fill out the form on the celebrations page at thewavegrandfalls.com with those wishes. And then at the end of this week on Friday morning, David will draw from all the names that got submitted during the week for celebrations for a cake from Vicky's Edible Decorations and Cakes. In about a minute, music from London Beat.
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93.5 The Wave, 306, 5 degrees in Grand Falls. Coming up in three songs, I'll let you know more about today's 93.5 The Wave optical web poll and how you can participate. It's after Prince, Rod Stewart also on the way, after Blondie on The Wave.

0: 93.5 The Wave, 317 with Prince, 5 degrees in Grand Falls. It's Andy, and you can still cast your vote if you haven't already on our 93.5 The Wave Vogue Optical web poll on our website, thewavegrandfalls.com. We're asking, compared to 10 years ago, what do you think of Canada's reputation internationally? So far, leading the votes is it hasn't changed, with 43% of the votes cast. And then in second, tied with 29% of the vote or thereabouts, it's a bit better, and it's much better. Again, if you haven't voted yet, you've got until the end of the night to do so on our web poll, and then we'll have a brand new one on our website tomorrow. Coming up, music from ABBA.
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0: 93.5 The Wave, 3:32 with Martha and the Muffins. It's Andy, and that song, of course, one of the big hits to come out of Canada in the 1980s, and so we'll spotlight that decade again this afternoon in the All-80s Feel Good Drive Home. And we'll have some of the songs that topped the charts between 1980 and 1989, songs that define the 80s, and songs that bring back lots of memories as well. The All-80s Feel Good Drive Home, brought to you by Edmundston Honda. Coming up in a minute, we'll take a look at wave weather.
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1: Wave weather.
2: Tonight, cloudy, a chance of showers early in the evening. Rain mixed with wet snow beginning before midnight, down to 1, rising to 5 by morning. Tomorrow, rain ending in the afternoon, then cloudy, getting up to 8. And Thursday, cloudy, a chance of showers and a high of 10. At 3:34, it's 5 in Grand Falls.
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0: 93.5 The Wave, quarter to four with Blue Rodeo. It's Andy. Coming up at 4 o'clock, we'll have our information update with Jeff Goodfellow, including more from NB Power on whether or not many potential data center projects will be happening in the province in the not-too-distant future. Also, speaking of electricity, funding from the feds earlier today to help strengthen the electricity grid in the province. We'll let you know more on which important part of the power and energy system in the province is going to be getting some upgrades thanks to that money. Also, the feds investing in AI in the region. We'll let you know how they're doing that coming up at 4 o'clock. On the way in about a minute, we'll hear from Steve Miller, part of 80s, 90s, and more.
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1: Good afternoon. A homicide prompted an emergency alert warning for the Elsabuktuk First Nation early this morning. Brunswick RCMP responded to a report of a shooting outside a residence on Ball Park Street in Elsabuktuk just before 2 a.m. Officers found a man deceased at the scene, and the major crime unit determined the death was a homicide. Incident prompted an emergency alert while police looked for the suspect. While no arrests have been announced, the RCMP determined there was no longer a threat to the general public, and the alert was canceled just after 6 a.m. While the alert ended, residents of Elsabuktuk were told to expect an increased police presence in the community, and anyone with information was asked to contact the RCMP or 911. New Brunswick Power has confirmed they've been approached by 10 different proposed data center projects in the province. Executives with the utility revealed the high interest in setting up data centers here before a legislative public accounts committee on Friday. Officials later confirmed to Brunswick News that if all 10 projects were to happen, they would demand up to 900 megawatts of energy, which is roughly a quarter of all the power the utility currently generates. However, NB Power says that's unlikely, as many of these same projects are probably filing similar applications for grid connections in other provinces and other jurisdictions. Executives did tell the committee on Friday that there are benefits to having large customers like data centers, especially those with the ability to concentrate more of their demand during non-peak hours. Current NB Power forecasts do not include potential demand from data centers, and the utility says adding them to the grid must be carefully managed. The New Brunswick government's applauding $269 million in federal investment to strengthen the province's electricity system. Funding includes $219 million loan from the Canada Infrastructure Bank for planning and site development of the Mactaquac Generating Station. Project aims to extend the life of the province's largest hydroelectric facility for another 40 years. Mactaquac currently supplies about 30% of New Brunswick's legislated renewable energy requirements. The remaining $50 million in funding is coming from Natural Resources Canada and will be used to upgrade aging equipment at the Salisbury Terminal, a key high-voltage transmission site. Premier Susan Holt says the investments will help deliver reliable, affordable, and clean electricity while preparing the provincial grid for growing demand. RCMP continue to investigate after a pedestrian was struck and killed near Moncton on Monday. Mounties say the 47-year-old Shediac man was walking on Route 15 in Lakeville, just north of Moncton's Romeo LeBlanc Airport, when he was struck around 4 a.m. yesterday. He died at the scene. Incident remains under investigation, but the RCMP say they do not believe that criminality is a factor. The federal government's investing nearly $40 million to help Atlantic Canadian businesses adopt artificial intelligence. Minister Sean Fraser announced the funding on Monday in Moncton through the Atlantic Canada Opportunities Agency. Money comes from the Regional Artificial Intelligence Initiative that's part of Canada's national AI strategy. The COA says businesses can use the funding to manage inventory, spot problems on production lines, or bring new AI technologies to market. Investment follows a recent Atlantic Economic Panel report that called for more AI adoption in the region. The Royal Canadian Legion's poppy campaign is looking to give more Canadians the chance to wear a poppy. Jen Nicholson has the details.
2: As of this year, the poppy campaign will run from October 24th to November 11th each year to provide more time to raise funds in support of veterans and their families and make it easier for businesses, schools, and community organizations to plan their participation. The Legion says previously the campaign started on the last Friday of October and shifted between 12 and 18 days, depending on the calendar. The new standardized campaign will take place annually starting on October 24th. More information is available online at legion.ca. For MBS News, I'm Jen Nicholson.
1: And Canada's Wonderland has shut down two of its roller coasters after a man died at a theme park in Georgia. Six Flags, which operates Canada's Wonderland, says the Behemoth and Leviathan coasters at the Toronto area theme park have been closed out of an abundance of caution. That's following Monday's death on the Goliath at Six Flags Over Georgia, where a man fell from the 200-foot coaster and four others were injured. Six Flags says Canada's Wonderland remains open, but there's no timeline for when the affected rides might resume. In sports, it's a busy night in hockey for the NHL's Frozen Frenzy, with all 32 teams in action tonight. That includes the Leafs in Utah and the Habs home to Buffalo. And in the Major League Baseball playoffs, the Cleveland Guardians up one game, play game two of their American League Divisional Series against Tampa. Now you're up to date. I'm Jeff Goodfellow.
3: 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Keep it smooth, keep it Napa.
0: Wave weather.
4: Tonight, cloudy, a chance of showers or flurries early this evening. Rain mixed with wet snow beginning before midnight will go down to 1, rising to 5 by morning. Rain tomorrow getting up to 7, and cloudy with a chance of showers Thursday and a high of 10. At 4:04, it's 4 degrees in Grand Falls.
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93.5 The Wave, 413, 4 degrees in Grand Falls. Coming up in the next 10 minutes, you'll hear from the Rankin family. You'll also hear one of the biggest one-hit wonders of the 80s. First, a man who had many hits in that decade. Here's Billy Joel with Big Shot on The Wave.

0: 93.5 The Wave, 424 with the Rankin family, 4 degrees in Grand Falls. It's Andy. And back on Friday, of course, we had our food drive to support the Grand Falls Regional Food Bank. And you might be wondering, how did you guys make out? Well, we did pretty good for this year. We ended up raising 520 pounds of food and $1,285.35 in cash donations, including proceeds from the Pay What You Can barbecue lunch. So thank you to everybody who stopped by, and this success ensures that those in need will continue to be able to access the Grand Falls Regional Food Bank as the usage is increasing all the time for this important part of our community. If you missed our food drive back on Friday and you want to donate to the food bank, you could do so weekdays during their hours of operation. And if you want to find out more on that, just head to the Grand Falls Regional Food Bank's page on Facebook.
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93.5 The Wave, 429, 4 degrees in Grand Falls. 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

0: 93.5 The Wave, 4:36 with Human League. It's Andy, and coming up again tomorrow morning, David Raines will be along with the morning show at 6, and he'll also announce your birthday, anniversary, and even special event wishes and celebrations around 7:10 tomorrow morning. So if you got those wishes to pass along, it's not too late to get them in. You can submit them through our website by filling out the form on the celebrations page at thewavegrandfalls.com. And then all the wishes, or all the names rather, that get submitted for celebrations this week go into a draw that David will do Friday morning for a cake from Vicky's Edible Decorations and Cakes. Coming up, we'll hear from Supertramp.
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0: Tonight, cloudy. A chance of showers or flurries early this evening. Rain mixed with wet snow beginning before midnight, down to 1, rising to 5 by morning. Tomorrow, rain with a high of 7. And Thursday, cloudy with a chance of showers and a high of 10. At 4:37, it's 4 in Grand Falls.
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0: 93.5 The Wave with Honeymoon Suite. It's Andy coming up in a few minutes. At 5 o'clock, we'll have our information update with Jeff Goodfellow. Then after that is the All 80s Feel Good Drive Home, brought to you by Edmundston Honda, which will kick off with one of the many hits from the 80s that was co-written by singer-songwriter Holly Knight. This one was the biggest hit for U.S. rock band Scandal, fronted by Patti Smith, who for many years has been married to tennis legend John McEnroe. The song ended up hitting number one here in Canada, and that's thanks in part to the fact that it was co-written by Canadian singer-songwriter Nick Gilder, who was also in Sweeney Todd. In the U.S., the song reached the top 10 on the Billboard Hot 100. Coming up in two, we'll hear from the Romantics.
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1: Good afternoon. A homicide prompted an emergency alert warning for the Elsabuktuk First Nation early this morning. Brunswick RCMP responded to a report of a shooting outside a residence on Ball Park Street in Elsabuktuk just before 2 a.m. Officers found a man deceased at the scene, and the major crime unit determined the death was a homicide. Incident prompted an emergency alert while police looked for the suspect. While no arrests have been announced, the RCMP determined there was no longer a threat to the general public, and the alert was canceled just after 6 a.m. While the alert ended, residents of Elsabuktuk were told to expect an increased police presence in the community, and anyone with information was asked to contact the RCMP or 911. New Brunswick Power has confirmed they've been approached by 10 different proposed data center projects in the province. Executives with the utility revealed the high interest in setting up data centers here before a legislative public accounts committee on Friday. Officials later confirmed to Brunswick News that if all 10 projects were to happen, they would demand up to 900 megawatts of energy. That's roughly a quarter of all the power the utility currently generates. However, NB Power says that's unlikely, as many of the same projects are probably filing similar applications for grid connections in other provinces and other jurisdictions. Executives did tell the committee on Friday that there are benefits to having large customers like data centers, especially those with the ability to concentrate more of their demand during non-peak hours. Current NB Power forecasts do not include potential demand from data centers, and the utility says adding them to the grid must be carefully managed. The New Brunswick government's applauding $269 million in federal investment to strengthen the province's electricity system. Funding includes $219 million loan from the Canada Infrastructure Bank for planning and site development of the MacTaquac Generating Station. Project aims to extend the life of the province's largest hydroelectric facility for another 40 years. MacTaquac currently supplies about 30% of New Brunswick's legislated renewable energy requirements. The remaining $50 million in funding is coming from Natural Resources Canada and will be used to upgrade aging equipment at the Salisbury Terminal, a key high-voltage transmission site. Premier Susan Holt says the investments will help deliver reliable, affordable, and clean electricity while preparing the provincial grid for growing demand. RCMP continue to investigate after a pedestrian was struck and killed near Moncton on Monday. Mounties say the 47-year-old Shediac man was walking on Route 15 in Lakeville, just north of Moncton's Romeo LeBlanc Airport, when he was struck around 4 a.m. yesterday. He died at the scene. Incident remains under investigation, but the RCMP say they do not believe that criminality is a factor. The federal government's investing nearly $40 million to help Atlantic Canadian businesses adopt artificial intelligence. Minister Sean Fraser announced the funding on Monday in Moncton through the Atlantic Canada Opportunities Agency. Money comes from the Regional Artificial Intelligence Initiative that's part of Canada's national AI strategy. ECOA says businesses can use the funding to manage inventory, spot problems on production lines, or bring new AI technologies to market. Investment follows a recent Atlantic Economic Panel report that called for more AI adoption in the region. The Royal Canadian Legion's poppy campaign is looking to give more Canadians the chance to wear a poppy. Jen Nicholson has the details.
2: As of this year, the poppy campaign will run from October 24th to November 11th each year to provide more time to raise funds in support of veterans and their families and make it easier for businesses, schools, and community organizations to plan their participation. The Legion says previously the campaign started on the last Friday of October and shifted between 12 and 18 days, depending on the calendar. The new standardized campaign will take place annually starting on October 24th. More information is available online at legion.ca. For MBS News, I'm Jen Nicholson.
1: And Canada's Wonderland has shut down two of its roller coasters after a man died at a theme park in Georgia. Six Flags, which operates Canada's Wonderland, says the Behemoth and Leviathan coasters at the Toronto area theme park have been closed out of an abundance of caution. That's following Monday's death on the Goliath at Six Flags Over Georgia, where a man fell from the 200-foot coaster and four others were injured. Six Flags says Canada's Wonderland remains open, but there's no timeline for when the affected rides might resume. In sports, it's a busy night in hockey for the NHL's Frozen Frenzy, with all 32 teams in action tonight. That includes the Leafs in Utah and the Habs home to Buffalo. And in the Major League Baseball playoffs, the Cleveland Guardians up one game, play game two of their American League Divisional Series against Tampa. Now you're up to date. I'm Jeff Goodfellow.
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4: Tonight, cloudy. A chance of showers or flurries early this evening. Rain mixed with wet snow beginning before midnight, down to 1, rising to 5 by morning. Rain tomorrow, getting up to 7. Cloudy with a chance of showers Thursday with a high of 10. At 5:04, it's 4 degrees in Grand Falls.
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93.5 The Wave in the middle of the all-80s feel-good drive home with a track from Diana Ross's 1980 album, Diana. Coming up in 4, you'll hear a cover of a soul song from Simply Red from 89, but first from 83. It's the title track to his third album, Cuts Like a Knife. Here's Bryan Adams on The Wave.

0: 93.5 The Wave, wrapping up the all-80s feel-good drive home, brought to you by Edmundston Honda, with a song from one of the most popular groups of the 80s. That's the UK's Duran Duran, with The Reflex from 84. The song was the 11th single released by the group overall, and the final single to be released from their third studio album, Seven and the Ragged Tiger. The song also became a monster hit. It ended up being the group's first to top the Billboard Hot 100 in the U.S. and one of two songs to keep the bosses Dancing in the Dark out of the top spot. The song here in Canada did just as well, almost. Didn't hit number one, but did reach the top five on the singles chart.
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0: 93.5 The Wave, 28 minutes before 6 with Sarah McLachlan. It's Andy, and you still got time to get your $2 paid up for this week's Madvik Animal Lotto 50-50 draw. You got about 24 hours. The cutoff is 6 p.m. tomorrow, and you can get that taken care of in the next day or so at any of the participating retailers from Grand Falls to St. Jacques. 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And then they'll do the draw Thursday night. It's Facebook Live around 6:30 on their Facebook page. Coming up in 2, music from the Bee Gees.
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5: Wave weather.
0: Tonight, cloudy. A chance of showers or flurries early this evening. Rain mixed with wet snow beginning before midnight. Down to 1, rising to 5 by morning. Tomorrow, rain. We'll see a high of 7. And then cloudy. A chance of flurries on Thursday with a high of 10. At 5:35, it's 3 in Grand Falls.
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93.5 The Wave, 539, 3 degrees in Grand Falls. Coming up in about 6 minutes, I'll let you know which 2 years will be in the spotlight during our two classic episodes of AT40 that we'll have for you this weekend. First, it's Odds, 93.5 The Wave.

0: 93.5 The Wave, 14 minutes before 6 with Queen. It's Andy, 3 degrees in Grand Falls. Coming up again this weekend, the late, great Casey Kasem will be along with two classic episodes of AT40. Coming up Saturday morning from 8 until noon, Casey will count down the top 40 songs from this week 40 years ago, back in 1986. And then on Sunday morning from 8 until 11, Casey counts down the top 40 songs from this week back in 1974. You can find out more at thewavegrandfalls.com. Coming up in about a minute, Tom Cochran.
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93.5 The Wave coming up in about 6 minutes. I'll let you know how we made out during our food drive back on Friday. We'll have some final totals for you on the way. First, it's John Lennon on The Wave.

0: 93.5 The Wave. It's Andy, and back on Friday, just before the long weekend, we had our annual food drive to support the Grand Falls Regional Food Bank, and I have some final totals for you. 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You can find out more by heading to their Facebook page. Coming up in two, we'll hear from Smash Mouth.
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6: Wave weather.
7: Your latest Environment Canada forecast calling for rain mixed with wet snow tonight. 10 millimeters on the way. Lows down to plus 2. For Wednesday, rain ending in the afternoon, then cloudy. 10 to 15 millimeters tomorrow with a high at 8 degrees.
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0: 93.5 The Wave with REO Speedwagon. It's Andy, and that's it for me. I'll talk to you tomorrow afternoon starting at 2. Before I head out, though, just a reminder, David Rain's back tomorrow morning at 6 with the morning show, and he'll also stick around into the first part of your workday tomorrow. That's because David will take you through again tomorrow morning our 90-minute music marathon. And that's where every weekday morning at 9, 93.5 The Wave gives you 90 minutes of nonstop hits and your favorites from the 80s, 90s, and more, giving you the most music for your morning. 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In about 2, we'll hear a track from Bon Jovi's album released 40 years ago, Slippery When Wet.
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